the city like a YN. I like that little fun shit that she posted, let me buy in. Take a shop in all the stores around us high end. She love when I land back in Michigan, no tight end. Buying flights across the state, I got her landing late. I'm working hard as shit, not shorty, cause I done missed the date. Mother Nature hating on me, I just get the f***s. I buzzed her at the gate, she having eight. You know that was great, you know that was good. She gon' f*** me, then get up and go and pack a wood. She asked me for one more round, but I don't think I could. I don't know how I'm living, but I'm living good. Yeah, I'm living great. Got a check for 1.3, it was December 8th. You will fake it till you make it, all your jury fake. Broke with your bad, I bet she betrayed. I can make her cheat. I buy sh- don't take it back, so I don't get receipts. I'm a chef to all my d***s, I make sure they eat. I can't flirt inside the club, they keep recording me. She wanna lick me 25-8, she don't get bored of me. Got too much motion in this d***. I brought the culture in this d***. I got my toaster in the whip, I got that d*** on my hip. 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
1: Leaders, the Farmers Association, member of the media, and ladies

0: And gentlemen, it is my honor and privilege as I have welcomed you. It's line with the program which we have for a regional council, whereby you are present here to permit me now to invite the regional governor of Kavango East, Honorable Hambuka Hamunyera, to deliver a state of the region address. Therefore, I'm inviting the regional governor to come and address us. I thank you.
1: Thank you.
2: 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We may be seated.

0: Chairperson of the Regional Council, Honorable Stephanos Sinonge, Your Worship, Mayor of Rundu Town, Honorable Andreas Jikirwa, Honorable Ansel Marungu, Deputy Minister of Environment, Forestry and Tourism, and Councillor from Dongarinena Constituency, Chairperson of Rundu Town Council Management Committee, Honorable Joseph Kamakende, Chairperson of the Vundu Village Council Management 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Chief Regional Officer, Ms. Lutugela Nangura, Master Ola Vinatanao, Chief Executive Officer of Rundu Town Council, Comrade Otilie Mushinga Shinduvi, SWAPO Party Regional Coordinator, and all heads of other political parties present, the Commanding Officer of the Namibian Defense Force, Regional Commander of the Namibian Police, Commissioner Andreas Aingura, the Commissioner of Correctional Service, former members of parliament present, all heads of line ministries, offices and agencies, development partners, captain of industry, all civil society organizations and trade unions, faith-based leaders, my dear wife, Mrs. Amalia Hambuka, resilient and hard-working people of Kavango East region, members of the media, ladies and gentlemen. I rise today to deliver the State of Regional Address for the 2025-2026 financial year. This is not merely a report. It is our story. It is the story of how we
1: Governor was created Kavango East
0: to transform
1: Saka Nakuyachale. Yakalile ka kwa muhela baba mwenye kafira kwa kutele zali msa na siri msemi.
0: This address is rooted in the Namibian Constitution, Article 110A, which mandates us to plan, coordinate, and report on development. My address is aligned with Vision 2030.
1: Kaku ya kamlao wana ha, olu merela, magavana wa security, kunyakisisa, kubatisisa, ni kutambika litava, ni kuzamerela hamocholo, ni pono 2013.
0: President of the Republic of Namibia. Most importantly, this report reflects the state of the national address delivered by Excellency on 8 April 2026. She reminded us that we are advancing towards realization of Vision 2030. The President called for agricultural transformation, upstream petroleum development, industrialization, and youth employment. Here in Kavango East, we have not just heard that call, we have answered it. The theme for this SORA is a true reflection of our effort to expand the existing green scheme project to produce food, not only...
1: Kakuyaka lingusa la mwete ili wanaha leili fitzuze kala 80 ya temani. 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
0: Of our performance for the 2025-2026 financial year, the region received a significant financial allocation across various sectors. The Health Directorate was allocated over 260 million Namibian dollars, with approximately 106 million Namibian dollars directed to Catholic health services. The Rundu Town Council received 75 million Namibian dollars from the Minister of Urban and Rural Development for infrastructure upgrading. The Education Directorate received over 23 million Namibian dollars for facilities development and renovation. The Ministry of Agriculture, Fisheries, Water and Land Reform allocated 23.5 million Namibian dollars for water supply and sanitation projects. Overall, our expenditures performed has been commendable. The Health Directorate achieved 99% execution of its budget. The Rundu Town Council completed projects ranging from 80 to 100%. The Environment and Tourism Directorate achieved approximately 90% execution. These figures demonstrate our commitment to prudent financial management and effective service delivery. Honorable Chairperson, allow me now to briefly highlight our top three achievements during the period under review. First, we have witnessed an agricultural and industrial breakthrough. Blueberry Namibia now has 136 hectares under cultivation, representing an investment of 400 million Namibian dollars. This project has created 195 permanent jobs and 750 seasonal employment or opportunity. Furthermore, an additional 1.5 billion Namibian dollars expansion is planned over the next 7 years. The petroleum sector, Reconnaissance Energy Namibia, drilled the KW1X exploration well to a depth of 4,200 meters in November 2025, the first deep petroleum well in our region. Production testing is scheduled to commence in June 2026. Second, we have made significant strides in skills and enterprises development. COSDEC Tukurenu trained 260 youth with a 97.5% completion rate in office administration. The Ministry of Industries, Mines and Energy supported five macro small and medium enterprises with equipment valued at 302,000 Namibian dollars and issued 220 MSME certificates. The Youth Directorate trained 197 young people at Imbare Street, Kavango.
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0: 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Second, illegal natural resources used continue to threaten our
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0: launching youth skills hubs in each constituency supporting petroleum production testing decentralization business registration and building a new intermediate hospital or hospitals. Dear residents of Kavango East region, allow me now to delve into performance of specific sectors of our regional economic for the financial year 2025-2026 ended. Honorable Chairperson, I now turn to the education sector, which

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1: Go 52.7%. This is a testament of a dedication of our learners. Teachers 11 and education officials.
0: Ni kufuma na 52.7%. The region received 8 million Namibian dollars na va skolo na tichere mane ni maofisa valikolo la tutom.
1: Each consists of 3 classrooms blocks. These projects are at Edward Mukoya Secondary School, Kambimba Combined School, Augustinus Mashika Secondary School, Pekinini Junior Primary School and Muhopi Primary School. The procurement process is ongoing. For renovations,
0: we had a total budget of 19.3 million Namibian dollars. Ni kiavo ni kuyahari toka zitalu. Meema project ya ayahile kwa skolo sa Edward Mukoya Secondary School. Kambimba Combined School. Augustinus Mashika Secondary School. Kikinini Junior Secondary School. Muhopi Primary School. Miki kuyahiwa kukuzera pili. 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
1: 96 youth enrolled in January 2025, with 90 completing their training in May 2025. A further 101 youth enrolled in February 2026 and are due to complete in the next financial year. Courses offered include bricklaying, welding, plumbing,
0: agriculture, project here France, Libare, rural use, and skill training center. 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
1: The upship program reaches 25 young social innovators. A mushroom production project was established at France Dimbare with 10 young people awaiting commencement of production. In further support of youth enterprises financing the National Youth Development Fund, administered by Agribank of Namibia, received 103 applications from Kavango East Region through Agribank Kavango branch. Of these five applications were approved with a total loan valued of 1.3 million.
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1: 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The comprehensive life skills program reached 1,580 out of school youth reduce HIV infection and prevent gender-based violence. However, we face challenges. 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
1: Rundu Regional Center has recorded significant growth with 256 students registered for 2026, representing a 55% increase from 159 in 2025. The center offers a wide range of undergraduate and postgraduate programs via distance and part-time learning, including public management, accounting, business management, criminal justice.

0: acquiring its own land to establish a permanent presence. COSDEC to Kurenu enrolled 260 trainees from 10 regions, with 92 females and 94 males from Kavango East. Higher completion rate were achieved in office administration level 2 at 97.5%, plumping level 1 at 95%, and January level 1 at 100%. The Go Green project, funded by the Namibia Nature Foundation, trained 54 unemployed women and youth in urban horticulture and provided them with startup kits. The Social Security Commission Development Fund allocated 1.4 million Namibian dollars for a woodwork training program for 21 unemployed Namibians over 6 months. The Ruyendo Cultural Group in Bagani, Mukwe, received 8,000 Namibian dollars in support. Two youth from Kavango East completed a 6 month gemstone cutting and polishing training in Karibib, aligning with the growth at home strategy. We will explore opportunity to establish a local jewelry industry and provide more support for cultural groups. Honorable Chairperson, honorable councillors, distinguished guests, ladies and gentlemen, I pointed out to you at the start that the theme for my address is harnessing agriculture for resilience and inclusive food security. Let me, therefore, turn to the critical sectors of agriculture, fisheries, water, and land reform. Honorable Chairperson, agriculture remains the backbone of our regions, economics. During the reporting period, 6,593 farmers were capacitated through advisory and training services. Under the Small Stock Development Program, 10 new beneficiaries from 5 rural constituencies received 21 goats each, totaling 210 goats. The Dryland Crop Production Program, with an allocation of 3 million Namibian dollars, benefited 3,544 farmers through seed and fertilizers subsidies. Additionally, 829 farmers benefited from plowing, planting, reaping, and weeding services, covering 2,015 hectares, while 17 farmers received thresher and hammer mills. The Horticulture Value Chain Development Program, with 227,000 Namibian dollars spent, benefited 106 horticulture farmers through inputs, chemicals, materials, and in irrigation in equipment. The Poultry Value Chain Development Scheme, with 306,000 Namibian dollars allocated, benefited 65 poultry farmers. However, we face challenges. The vehicle fleet is aging, with frequent...
1: Nuzura pikuteleza ku Governor wa Skriti, sa Kavango, Amnyela Ambiuka, ya Fahali Musa, zela Skriti, sa Kavango.
0: ...and administrative staff. And funds are often disbursed late to the region. Our fisheries inspectors contacted 260 monitoring, control, and civilians missions during the reporting period. They confiscated 217 illegal fishing gears, including 107 monofilament nets and 46 unregistered nets, 68 mosquito nets, and 22 spears. Additionally, 864 kilograms

0: tons of illegal fish were confiscated and donated to the communities. 13 fines were issued for illegal fishing activities. The Kamchongwa Inland Fisheries Institute produced 100,000 fingerlings, including Strathspot tilapia, red-breast tilapia, and African catfish.
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1: A request for land was sent to Shambu Traditional Authority for police activities. Lack of basic services such as roads.
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1: 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Ongoing construction include the upgrading of DR3417 from Andara to Shamaturu at 53% progress. Delayed by compensation issues which were resolved.
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1: 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The upgrading of Joseph Angura Mrs. Street is 100% completed
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1: 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Beyond central transfers, the office of the governor directly invested in community level development. During the period under review, the office received 2.7 million in financial support from central government, of which 2.2 million was strategically invested into projects that uplifted and empowered our community. 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
1: 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During the Governor's Cup, The Minister of Environment, Forestry and Tourism implemented several capital projects. The Mahango Core Area Boundary Fence received $2 million allocation with 414,000 spent.
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1: 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Permanent employment created included an operator driver at Rundu Forestry offices and forestry technical or technician at Mukwe Forestry office. Short-term employment opportunities created totaled at 102 jobs with 22 females and 8 males. Challenges including insufficient budget allocation, lack of stakeholders participation, and illegal harvesting of
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0: Li closer to protect the electrical equipment and installation of kumbi unit to minimize faults. 13 student internships were provided. Beloved residents of Kavango East region, guided by the maximum, our health is our wealth. Allow me to outline key developments in our region's health and social services over the period under review. The health directorate received a total budget
1: allocation of $460 million. 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
1: 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Honorable Chairperson, national or regional development agenda cannot be easily put and categorized in sectors as I have just outlined. There are several issues that cannot be responsibility of one sector or player.
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1: 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Honorable Chairperson, Kavango East region or regional development over this period under review was not without challenges. Let me now summarize the challenges that continue to hinder our progress. Poor rural road, particularly the Mungunda to Numusi.
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1: 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Frequent food poisoning of unknown cases requires research. Human wildlife causes crops destruction, livestock losses, death and injuries, teenagers pregnant, gender-based violence, malnutrition, nutrition, and child marriage persist. Illegal money ferment net, illegal timber, and unregistered fishing continue. Porous port borders and stateless men remains concerned.
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1: Uncollected identification document by 50% through monthly mobile clinic registration outreach. Fourth, we'll launch one new skill hub per constituency by the end of 2026, creating six hubs targeting 500 youth. Fifth, we will consolidate the upgrading of the Vundu Village Council to a town council by the fourth quarter of 2026. Sixth, we will complete reticulation.
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1: Economic revival,
0: ya file industrialization,
1: upstream petroleum development,
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1: regional council staff,
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1: enterprises,
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0: development
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1: where Kavango East region where? 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God bless the Republic of Namibia and I thank you.
0: Ulimu watu mfazena na Namibia ni huwa itumela.
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0: Moses?
1: Moses
0: mani?
1: Machai.
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0: Nombolo?
1: 081.
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1: 44.
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1: 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Then if I want to sit up and do a scat, Teres Ande.
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2: Is the moment here now that it gets lifted for this young, exciting talent.
3: Laporte. That's gone loose. Ngoy dropping on it for Belgium. Belgium aiming to reach their third World Cup semi-final. They've lost to the eventual winners on their two previous visits there, France 2018, Argentina back in 86. And rather surprisingly, Spain looking to reach only their second World Cup semi-final. Of course, won it in 2010, this tournament, but that was a surprise with all the talent they've had through the years.
2: Yeah, it is a big surprise, but that's what happens when you do a deep dive on the research and the history. And of course, they've won the Euros, and they just, you know, you think of all the players. Look at the players that didn't make this team. Alvaro Morata, Danny Carvajal, Jesus Navas. These are all sort of a generational switch here to a degree now by Luis de la Fuente. But those are very tough decisions to have to make as a manager.
3: This team very much on a roll, though, unbeaten in 36 competitive matches.
2: It's like a new leadership group. It's also a little bit more belief and confidence in younger players.
3: Van Aken, who scored against the USA. Kotela scored two goals in the last fixture. He's got a fabulous header. Baiana, Ruiz making moves out to the left. Rodri, Laporte to Cucurella. Yamal's on the move. And that's where the ball is heading now, but it was tugged at. And Michael Oliver says Spain free kick.
2: So Yamal goes over to the far side of the field. You got an overload. Essentially, you're trying to create two versus ones, three versus two. All of a sudden, he drifts over there. Now you got a free kick, as he just got yanked from behind by Trossard. So it sets up a beautiful free kick here.
3: Well, Rodri having some height in there for Spain. Thibaut Courtois on red alert here.

0: Nearly fizzed in, Cucurella let it go. Fabian Ruiz, good ball, Rodri's shot is blocked. Now Cucurella, and Belgium looking for a route to safety. And they might have got one, De Kuyper giving that one away though. Likewise, Pedro Porro for Spain.
1: And by the way, you got two goalkeepers here today. You got to do something special to beat in Unai Simon of Spain and Thibaut Courtois of Belgium.
0: Yeah, Courtois making his 21st World Cup appearance here today. Only Manuel Neuer of Germany can top that.
1: Makes the goal look small. There's Doku. And then this was the key block here. I think it's been a confidence start for Belgium. It's the one they would have wanted.
2: Me happening ka na kwache ene delsa talima kulio kone kumana hande nte lipangali kukamukana. 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
0: 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Yeah, that was definitely the claim.
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0: Well, I said earlier, Glenn, that I thought this had the potential to at least go to extra time. From what you've seen, might it?
1: Yeah, there's a lot of canceling of each other out. I have a feeling there's going to be a game winner in this one, simply because of the changes that we've seen made for both teams. You know, to see a Pedri come on, to see a Lukaku come on, to see a, you know, these changes I think are going to lead to chances. Lamine Yamal has cut into the top of the arc repeatedly today, just has not been able to find the finish to go along with it.
0: Yeah, he's been trying. He's had five of Spain's 13 shots today. Two of those five on target. He's had the most touches in the opposition penalty area of any player in the match, seven so far. So he's trying.
1: No, there's no doubt. He's creating shooting opportunity and attempts for himself, no question. He has been just a joy to watch off the dribble. But I also think that Belgium, in certain moments and times, have done a good job of defending him, especially as of late here. They've been doubling him up. But he's such a difficult player to play against. So drift out to the sideline, and you have to say to yourself, well, do I go get tight with him there? Do I concede?
2: Kona chalo, hene vaiza analyze papari, vali, hene ki mutu ya tatao ku mvapara. 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
1: And another change here, this time for Belgium. 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